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0: Combs back in the saddle, one down. My kind of Saturday night then. In July, he's going on an international tour starting in Sweden, Yaz. Going to Sweden. He's even going to, oh boy, Amsterdam, as well as Paris, France. Can they handle Luke Combs over there? We'll find out. They better watch their tea and crumpets in the croissant. You have any croissant? Jelly roll. John Party's on the way next. I'll see myself out.
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22: Cloudy tonight, good chance of showers, and overnight lows will be in the mid to upper 40s. We'll have another cloudy day to start tomorrow with a 40% chance of showers through mid-morning. Gradually clearing, but increasing winds. We could have gusts to 35 miles an hour on Thursday and Thursday night.
0: Music from Hardy's, Pals Along for the Ride with MacArthur. Jerry.

0: MacArthur there from Tim McGraw, Eric Church, Morgan Wallen, and Hardy, of course, there going to go through the McDonald's drive through and order a MacArthur in cheese. They do not find it as funny as you or I. You've been warned. Hey, music on the way. Chris Young, Ella Langley, Morgan, the Big Duets, Megan Maroney, the Beautiful Things are on the way as well.
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Thomas Rhett, the life changes there. Tyler Reese here. Music on the way for you. Corey Kent and Co Wetzel. Corey and Co, Rocky Mountain Low is on the way. And Mitchell Tenpenny, the truth about you after Justin Moore.

0: Cole, Rocky Mountain Low there. Tyler Reese here. Eli Youngman, the Pride of Texas on the way. EYB and Jason Aldean as well. It's Tyler Reese. Thank you so much for having us on.
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0: Hardy's favorite country song, the album, the tour, Country, Country, Michael J. Hardy. Hey, Riley Green, think as you drunk, or drunk as you think, regardless. Oh boy, we're a little sideways. Man Made a Bar with Eric Church. It's Morgan Wallen and Carrie Underwood. The good girl is next.
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0: Riley Green, think he's a drunk. Riley Green can do no wrong, and he's going to be a part of The Voice, the next season of The Voice. How did he find out? Kelly Clarkson sent him one of those ginormous red chairs they sit in. How cool is that? I want one of those chairs. I want one of those chairs in a fishing boat. Wouldn't that be pretty cool? Luke Combs, how hasn't Blake Shelton done that yet? Cody Johnson, Bailey Zimmerman's next.
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We all just want to be her. It's Ella Langley there. It's Ella Reese here. Music for you on the way from John Morgan. Debut album, Carolina Blue, giving us Kid Myself. Cole Swindell as well after Chris Stapleton with Nobody to Blame.

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0: Carolina Blue, name of the debut album from Mr. John Morgan, got a start. He got hooked up via an Uber driver in Nashville with Jason L. Dienkamp. And the rest is history. As they say, as my dad always told me growing up, it's not what you know, it's a lot of the time who you know. Don't kid yourself. It's John Morgan. Jordan Davis music on the way. And Keen Brown with Caitlin Brown next. It's a family affair, and we thank God.
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0: Music for you on the way. Morgan Dwayne, Jordan Davis after Kane and Caitlin Brown. It's Thank God It's a Family Affair.

0: Morgan, that's Don't We. There, Tyler Reese here out of the Still the Problem Tour. I think next up on the plate is Chicago, the Windy City. Taylor Swift, Jason Aldean, Hudson Westbrook next. Texas Forever, the album House Again is on the way.
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17: The first year, the 10th, 25th, 50th, 60th. 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Did we take the time to celebrate? Instead of passing the years like vanishing mile markers, take time to celebrate. 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If this is the year that you mark your life together with sparkle, slow down and make it a moment to remember. Tuck your surprise in a little gold bag from Miller's Fine Jewelers.

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0: I knew it, that you knew it, that Taylor Swift is part of Toy Story 5 in theaters this Friday. Who's coming with me? Toy Story 5. Loving every minute of it. Chris Young, Lainey Wilson, Somewhere Over Laredo is on the way next.
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Party on the dance floor. Your California cowboy there, John Party. Tyler Reese here with Luke Bryan. Music ready to roll. Luke and Thomas Rhett. And Luke Bryan, don't forget he's going to be out on the farm tour before the other big old tour dates start. Luke Bryan, very smart man, beginning of his career, locked himself into a tight partnership with Future Farmers of America, the FFA. Probably the smartest move of his whole career. You can try to change my mind. It's next from Riley Green.

0: country, and she knows it. Mr. Luke Bryan there, the greatest American TV judge there is. Is he going to be back? They all going to be back for American Idol? I would assume they would be, because that was one of the biggest seasons they've had on the show, I would say. Well, the level of talent was just amazing. Hannah winning it all. I had my money on Jordan McCullough or Lucas Leon. Slightly biased, but they'll have great careers as well. Brett Young, Moisey is on the way. Have mercy. Like old Uncle Jesse used to say in Full House. And Tucker Whitmore is net with brunettes.
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0: Music on the way from Morgan Wallen, He Got Better, and Brett Young, Little Mercy, after Tucker Wetmore, who says, whew, have mercy, after he sees a few brunettes.

0: You got better. He's Morgan there out of the Still the Problem Stadium Tour. Dirk Bentley, Dan and Shay, George Burge even on the way. And we're living in fast forward. He's going back to the Sphere in Vegas for round two. Kenny Chesney's living in fast forward next.
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0: say so. See, so their friend Ben, they're gone too soon. From Dan and Shay there, Tellerice here with Josh Ross, the pride of Canada, there, hey, don't you know? Old Dominion snapping back, the best band in the land is on the way.
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0: BZ, the Chevy Silverado there. Tyler Reese, your music on the way for you soon. Max McDown, Blake shouting the honeybees buzzing. 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
19: The first year, the 10th, 25th, 50th, 60th. We often pass by anniversaries as if they're road markers on I-90. We know they're up ahead, but soon they're behind us. Did we take the time to celebrate? Instead of passing the years like vanishing mile markers, take time to celebrate. Hi, it's Todd from Miller's Fine Jewelers. 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How do you express it? Every year may be different, or a combination of things. Words, a long embrace, flowers, a romantic dinner, or even a celebration with a room bursting with friends. If this is the year that you mark your life together with Sparkle, slow down and make it a moment to remember. Tuck your surprise in a little gold bag from Miller's Fine Jewelers.

0: Don't Tell On Me, the album from Jason Aldean, Songs About Us, including that duet with lovely wife Brittany as well, Low Cash, Wrong Hearts, Chris Jansen, George Burge. It won't be long, because it's next.
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0: 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Tyler Reese here. 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

Justin Moore, Why We Drink. Hello there. How are you? It's me, Shannon. Shannon Black. I'm back. Gonna take you into Tuesday. Keep you up and moving with Parmalee Cowgirls.

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2: Well, hello there, and how are you? Curious, have you been watching the World Cup action? I keep seeing all these reports saying Americans just aren't interested in soccer, and then I read other reports that say soccer is now the third most popular sport in the U.S. Which is it?

0: Jason Aldean, how far does a goodbye go? He should be a part of that CMA Fest, the special lineup. It is co-hosted by Riley Green, Shaboozy, Carly Pierce, Blake Shelton, Lainey Wilson, Cody Johnson, Tucker Wetmore, Zach Top. Everyone's going to be on it. Airs on ABC near the end of this month.
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1: Country. Hey y'all, it's Zach John King, and this is my new song, Get to Drinking. The story behind Get to Drinking is about a relationship that I had in the past that after a few Jack and Cokes, I started to paint it with rose-colored glasses, started to act like it wasn't my fault for letting things get so bad. I think everybody feels that way at some point in a relationship. It's a song that covers a sad topic with really upbeat and fun music.

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1: I knew I'd see her around. I'd be at some party, she'd show up and I'd be walking out. Run across some parking lot, hiding behind her sister. I'd look up, she'd be at the red light beside me in that white Maxima with the sticker on the back. I'd act

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But now it's like these county lines closing in on me. I see them everywhere together, and it's hitting a little too close to home. She's so far gone, but she didn't go far. She

Ella Langley, Be Her. That is her latest number one. Ella Langley is just all over the place doing absolutely everything. And yeah, I mean, she's just getting bigger and bigger and bigger and breaking records. And yes, she does want to host and be the musical guest on Saturday Night Live. I bet that make that happen this fall.

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0: Kenny Chesney, Carry On. He's got 11 shows at the Sphere this summer. We don't know if he'll add more or not, but 11, and they kick off this week.
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2: 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I'm hearing it's going to be maybe a little more high-end in a

0: more brunette. He will definitely be a part of CMA Fest. Pretty much, I mean, everybody in country music was there performing somewhere at some point. And I am so excited on the 25th, we get to see a 3-hour edited down version, and we're not out there in the heat.
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Darius Rucker, Beers and Sunshine. So Ella Langley is on a historic run. Mainstream country is currently being dominated by Ella. Be Her just claimed the top spot, sitting alongside her massive hits like Choosing Texas and I Can't Love You Anymore, and pretty much anything she puts her voice on now is huge. Congrats, girl. Keep it going for the ladies in country music.

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0: George Burge and Luke Bryan, ride, ride, ride. Okay, so are you watching the World Cup action? 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Disclosure Day was the number one movie at the box office this past weekend, written and produced by Steven Spielberg, and it's kind of about aliens.
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0: Josh Ross says he's a pretty emotional guy and people are sometimes surprised by that. And he's like, nope, it's me. I've just got to learn to embrace the emotion.

0: Morgan Wallen, 20 cigarettes, 5 more cities, 10 more shows on the Still the Problem tour that continues this coming weekend.
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0: Zach Top, South of Sanity. He has announced a whole bunch more tour dates. And of course, he's going to be a part of CMA Fest that airs later this month on ABC.
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Megan Maroney, Beautiful Things. I don't know if you saw her on socials over the weekend posting from those shows. Man, her setup is amazing. That girl is on fire. Got Keith Urban now. It is going to be a long, hot summer.

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0: Ella Langley, Morgan Wallen, I can't love you anymore. Okay, so apparently people are addicted to shopping. No big surprise, right? But in Japan, there's an app for shopping addicts where you order from fake stores. You browse, you look, you can read reviews, you can add to your cart, you submit your order, but they don't take any money and nothing is sent. Is this where we're at now?
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0: Well, hello there. How are you? It's me, Shannon. Shannon Black. I'm back. I got you on your Tuesday morning already, June 16th. Brace yourselves. It is 18 days until the 4th of July. We are halfway through the year, people.

0: Luke Combs, Sleepless in a Hotel Room. So I don't know how, with all the streaming services and cable and broadcast TV, anybody keeps track of what the top shows are, but Nielsen somehow did it. And they said that the most watched show from September 14th to May 20th was Sunday Night Football. They averaged 23.5 million viewers. Marshalls was in there, Landman, Bridgerton, the Netflix shows, His and Hers, and The Pitt.
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Joe Nichols. Yeah. Hello there. Welcome to your Tuesday. It's me, Shannon. It's true. They're thinking about banning some social media apps for under 16-year-olds. It's going through in the UK right now and being considered here in the US.

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0: Luke Combs in one of his latest Be By You. Apparently, he will not be a part of CMA Fest. He had other stuff going on, other shows and all that while he was touring while that was happening. I thought for sure he would show up somewhere in Nashville, but the boy was busy.
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2: 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It appears by its own numbers, the U.S. government seems insolvent. It's reported that the Treasury shows about $6 trillion in assets and over $47 trillion in liabilities. Add it all up, and it looks like the U.S. owes more than $130 trillion it doesn't have. 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
9: The first year, the 10th, 25th, 50th, 60th. 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Every year may be different, or a combination of things. 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

Well, we said it pretty much as soon as we heard this one from Ella Langley off her Dandelion album, Be Her, that it would go to number one, and it is at the top of the charts now. Congratulations again, Ella Langley.

0: Riley Green changed my mind. As far as I can tell, they have started recording the season where Riley Green will be judging. It's going to be the next season, and it looks like the judges are already back behind the chairs.
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0: Lainey Wilson, phone, keys, wallet, and you. 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
2: 25th, 50th, 60th. 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

0: We've got all your favorite country to get you going here today. We appreciate you listening to Morgan Wallen right there. You like that? Just in case. We're going to keep it coming at you too. Hardy and Eric Church. Have you heard MacArthur? If not, that is on the way. Also, George Burge coming up next right here.
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2: 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It appears by its own numbers, the U.S. government seems insolvent. 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

Luke Combs out on the road doing stadium tours on Saturday nights all across the country. You'll see him when you get a chance. Luke always puts on a good show. It's one of his most recent number ones from his Like I Am album. It's Sleepless in a Hotel Room.

0: cowgirl.
1: There's Parmalee. 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Hope everybody's having a good start to your Tuesday. It's Rick Taylor here. We're going to keep this country coming, too. Hang on for some good sing-along songs. Jackson Dean on the way. Plus, Josh Turner, one of his big ones. We're going to do a little dancing coming up next right here.
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14: Well, teens in the U.S. can rejoice that they're not in the U.K. U.K. apparently recently outlawing social media, except for YouTube Kids, to all teenagers and kids under the age of 16. Doesn't sound real, does it? But it happened.

0: That's brand new. Riley Green, you like that? Think as you drunk. Hope everybody's having a good start to your Tuesday. It's Rick Taylor with you here with all your favorite country. Well, FIFA, I see, is mandating a three-minute hydration break every 22 minutes into each of the game's halves. That's causing fans to get a little upset. Says it interrupts the flow of the game.
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0: Well, the Japanese folks must think we're a little trashy after we leave concerts and venues like the FIFA World Cup. Yeah, because we just leave stuff everywhere. We don't care. Yeah, they'll pick it up. Somebody will pick it up. Well, no, the Japanese pick their own up. I'll explain coming up in a few songs. Hang on.
1: Well, you know those times when you feel like there's a sign there on your back. Says, I don't mind if you kick me. Seems like everybody has.

0: Well, this is something most Americans would not dream of doing. Usually leftover beer cans and popcorn buckets piled up at the end of games where fans get up from their seats and head for the exits. Well, not when Japan is playing an international event. The Japanese fans travel to watch their team play and don't leave the stadium until they've picked up all of the trash in their area.
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1: 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My parents...
2: Day coming up this weekend, fathers who say they are real men, apparently, according to Psychology of Men and Masculinities. Yeah, those make the best fathers. New study. Real men are defined as not real men of genius, but real guys who are adventurous and competitive.

0: Pretty Little Poison. There's Warren Zeiders. It's Rick Taylor with you here on this Tuesday. Well, thankfully, guys don't wear ties as much as they did a long time ago when ties were a popular Father's Day gift. Yeah, dads needed those ties. Now, with so much business casual going on and, you know, folks working from home, less ties are for sure being bought. But if you're looking for something different than something like that for your dad for Father's Day, how about plastic surgery? I'd say that qualifies as different. Cosmetic procedures are a growing popularity among middle-aged men. Apparently getting a nose job is most common, followed by an eyelid surgery, liposuction, breast reduction, and even hair transplantation. Yeah, guys getting their vanity stuff done. Well, I think that's definitely a new phenomenon.
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0: I knew it. I knew you. I love that. That's Taylor Swift. That's going to be on the new Toy Story 5 movie soundtrack. That's good, man. Taylor, back in the country. Hey, we appreciate you making us a part of your Tuesday as we inch our way toward Wednesday. Before you know it, it'll be the weekend. We just got to jump that hump, and we'll get there. Hang on for Tucker Wetmore, Randy Houser, and more of your country favorites. While you get the job done, we'll be in here playing the hits for you today.
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1: Good news. 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Billy Currington, I was talking about him just a bit ago, and he used to be a personal trainer. And now we're so glad that he's in the music biz. But literally, he met somebody in the music biz that he was personal training. And so I'm just saying, you just never know how your life could change with who you talk to. It's not even necessarily who you work with, or whatever, but it's who you talk to. Yeah, talking to people can get you so many places. Just letting you know.
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17: Woohoo! Rain early part of today, becoming sunny in the afternoon and breezy. We'll have highs about 70, winds 10 to 20 miles an hour, may gust up to about 35 to 40 miles an hour between today and tonight. Partly cloudy in the evening with lows in the mid-40s. Sunny tomorrow with gusty winds and highs in the low 70s.
1: Oh, man, loving summer. I have a big watermelon on my counter. I need to cut it up. Isn't that like, it's like, who's going to do it? And then everybody takes forever to do it. Maybe if I was inspired by watermelon moonshine, Lainey.

0: Oh, man. So some skunks escaped from a zoo in Wisconsin, and they're asking residents to be on the lookout for a skunk named Violet. Does she have a name tag on? Or anyway, she escaped from her enclosure at Wildwood Zoo, and she's lived there for the past 2 years. Officials say flooding and heavy snowfall may have damaged the exhibit and opened a way for Violet to escape. So... if you have any, Violet isn't dangerous, by the way, and is up to date on a rabies shot. Don't spook her, because, whew.
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0: right, coming up, Ellen Langley. If you want to take her to the golf course, you'll probably win. I'm just saying that because she says it. I'm not, you know, she said, oh, yeah, somebody introduced me to golf as a way to relax, unwind, you know, de-stress. And it just caused her more frustration and stress. I am so with you, Ella.
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But what the heck? Prince George going to college in the fall? What? Let's talk.

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0: So, so Prince George, that's the eldest child of William and Kate. He is headed to Eton College in the fall. And I was like, hold on, Prince George, how, I mean, yeah, he's not even like, Prince George is turning 13 this summer. Like, I don't get it. It's totally mind-blowing, but that's the plan. So away he goes. Congratulations to the royal family. Eton College. Yeah, have fun. And I guess it's a boarding school, but it's just right up the road. He'll come home for, like, lunches with, you know, the family and whatever. Crazy.
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14: Rain early part of today, becoming sunny in the afternoon and breezy. We'll have highs about 70, winds 10 to 20 miles an hour, may gust up to about 35 to 40 miles an hour between today and tonight. Partly cloudy in the evening with lows in the mid-40s. Sunny tomorrow with gusty winds and highs in the low 70s.
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0: Such a huge, huge supporter and always raising big bucks and loving on the survivors of breast cancer. I am so happy, Jason Aldean. Keep doing that.

0: Yeah, I do not know what is going on. Jelly Roll and Bunny. Jelly Roll is the one that did it. He filed for divorce. Yeah, and he and Bunny, they've been married 10 years coming up. They were going to celebrate that. He filed for divorce. Oh my gosh, what is happening? I will be digging around, trying to find answers, and letting us all know if we're going to know. I'm just shocked. This is like Keith and Nicole level to me. Like, no, they would never divorce. Together forever. Wow.
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0: cannot even believe this. Love Island executive producer in the middle of season 8 in Fiji suffered an unexpected medical emergency, James Barker, and he passed away. What? What is going on right now? Okay, anyway, that's what happened. Q Country.
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0: again.
1: Man, that song about divorce, talking about divorce. Jelly Roll files for divorce from his wife, Bunny. Wow. TMZ reported this. Evidently, the decision to end the marriage was mutual and it remains, you know, private. So the news comes after Bunny XO revealed that the couple planned to expand their family with the addition of twins in her book. So what is going on with that? She shared they had found a surrogate and she was in the process of starting IVF. The couple continued to co-parent their two children, Bailey and Noah. Bailey's 15, Noah's 7. Both from previous relationships. So that's heavy. I thought they'd be together forever.
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13: Rain early part of today, becoming sunny in the afternoon and breezy. We'll have highs about 70, winds 10 to 20 miles an hour, may gust up to about 35 to 40 miles an hour between today and tonight. Partly cloudy in the evening with lows in the mid-40s. Sunny tomorrow with gusty winds and highs in the low 70s.
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0: All right, well, you can tell that Travis and Taylor's wedding is getting close. Well, because we know it is, because the Chiefs head coach, of course, Andy Reid, recently was fitted for a custom tuxedo. He said he had to get a new tux because he outgrew the other one. Mm-hmm.
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Wait till I tell you. You'll probably be like, what?

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0: pretty shocked reading this morning. Prince George, remember him? So darling, yes. The firstborn of Kate Middleton and Prince George. Wait, hold on. Prince George is the kid. Prince William. There we go. Let me get the royalty straight. My apologies to the royal family. Anyway, so Prince George, he's turning, what? Is he turning 14 or 13? Hold on. Let me check. 13. And he is going to go to college in the fall. College. Like, what? Yep, Eton College it is. He's going to follow in his dad Will's footsteps. My mind is blown. Like, what? 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What are we doing here in the States? Is that only for royal family folks? 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
12: Rain early part of today, becoming sunny in the afternoon and breezy. We'll have highs about 70, winds 10 to 20 miles an hour, may gust up to about 35 to 40 miles an hour between today and tonight. Partly cloudy in the evening with lows in the mid-40s. Sunny tomorrow with gusty winds and highs in the low 70s.
0: Wow, wow, wow. I am so excited. Father's Day is coming up, and it'll be the first day of summer, all on Sunday.

Man, I am still so shocked. You just never know. Anybody could go at any age, really. I mean, 40 years old, Love Island executive producer James Barker in Fiji right now during season 8. Medical emergency, and he passed away. Just like

0: 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Shocking.
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Sam Hunt, Leave the Night On. Yes, let's keep the nighttime going. Well, it's summertime. Let's get the sun. Yeah, Megan Maroney talking about being on tour right now with a real tan. Evidently, a lot of times she has to fake tan, but nope, not this one.

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12: Rain early part of today, becoming sunny in the afternoon and breezy. We'll have highs about 70, winds 10 to 20 miles an hour, may gust up to about 35 to 40 miles an hour between today and tonight. Partly cloudy in the evening with lows in the mid-40s. Sunny tomorrow with gusty winds and highs in the low 70s.
0: I love the fact that Dolly Parton, things are looking up. She's on the mend since taking some time to slow down and focus on her health. So, she had kidney stones at one point. Just things. So, Dolly, we are glad you are coming around.

0: top. Good stuff. So Steven Spielberg is back with his first film in 3 years, and critics are saying that Disclosure Day is a return to form, for better or worse. And I, from the reviews that I've heard of my friends, I don't have any professional reviewer friends, but, you know, you take certain friends' advice about certain things. They liked it. So there you are. Disclosure Day.
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0: Wow, those two powerhouses together, I'm having a feeling, yes, there will be some awards that will be won for that. I can't love you anymore. Ella Langley, I mean, she sings a song with somebody and it's like, oh yeah, yeah, here are all your awards.
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12: Partly cloudy tonight with overnight lows in the mid-40s. The winds are going to be 15 to 20 miles an hour, may gust up to about 35 miles an hour. Sunny on Wednesday, breezy with highs in the low 70s. And look for the winds to continue into Wednesday night up to 30 miles an hour.
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1: That's John Party and Boots Off. I'm Eric De Niro. And if you're looking for something different to get dad for Father's Day this year, how about plastic surgery? Cosmetic procedures are growing in popularity among middle-aged men, and getting a nose job is the most common procedure.
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Keith Urban there and Blue Ain't Your Color. I'm Eric De Niro. Kane Brown coming up for you after this one from Ella Langley. It's Be Heard.

0: That's Cody Johnson and The Fall. If you need to keep cool and keep your energy bill down too, grab a large tub of ice and place it in front of a fan. The temperature will cool down as the air passes over the ice.
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9: Partly cloudy tonight with overnight lows in the mid-40s. The winds are going to be 15 to 20 miles an hour, may gust up to about 35 miles an hour. Sunny on Wednesday, breezy with highs in the low 70s. And look for the winds to continue into Wednesday night up to 30 miles an hour.
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0: Lainey Wilson's latest, that's Phone Keys Wallet. I'm Eric De Niro. Don't go anywhere. I got some Kenny Chesney coming up, and Tucker Wetmore's next.
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0: That's John Morgan and Kid Myself. I'm Eric De Niro. Father's Day is coming up on Sunday. The holiday has been around a while. The first documented event to specifically honor fathers was held at a West Virginia church in 1908.
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0: Luke Bryan country, and she knows it. South African authorities arrested a 28-year-old man who they caught smuggling 150 venomous scorpions through Cape Town Airport. The man had concealed the live arachnids between his clothes inside his luggage, police said. I always thought that would be a very interesting job. You probably see some really amazing things.
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15: Woohoo! Partly cloudy tonight with overnight lows in the mid-40s. The winds are going to be 15 to 20 miles an hour, may gust up to about 35 miles an hour. Sunny on Wednesday, breezy with highs in the low 70s. and look for the winds to continue into Wednesday night up to 30 miles an hour.
0: Old Dominion on the way with Hotel Key after Morgan Wallen and Don't Weep.

0: That's Thomas Rhett, and after all, the bars are closed. I'm Eric De Niro. Don't go anywhere. Got some more great country coming up for you from Brantley Gilbert and Ella Langley's next.
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0: Jordan Davison turned this truck around. Are you liberal or conservative? Either way, your parents could be the reason why. Researchers found that being a disciplinarian leads to kids leaning more conservatively in the future. Being a nurturing mom or dad leads to children growing up to be more liberal.
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0: That's Hardy with MacArthur. I'm Eric De Niro. 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

0: 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All right, Q Country, what's going on out there today? Who needs a shout out? What made your day? What's got you fired up? Text me at 765-6334. 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

0: 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And if you're looking for something different to get dad for Father's Day this year, how about plastic surgery? Cosmetic procedures are growing in popularity among middle-aged men, and getting a nose job is the most common procedure.
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14: Partly cloudy tonight with overnight lows in the mid-40s. The winds are going to be 15 to 20 miles an hour, may gust up to about 35 miles an hour. Sunny on Wednesday, breezy with highs in the low 70s. And look for the winds to continue into Wednesday night up to 30 miles an hour.
0: Dierks Bentley coming up for you after Luke Combs here, Sleepless in a Hotel Room.

0: That's Jelly Roll and I Am Not Okay. I'm Eric De Niro, and maybe he's not. He filed for divorce from his wife, Bunny XO, after nearly 10 years of marriage.
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8: 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Do not chew capsules, as this may cause mouth irritation. Other side effects may include blood sugar changes, gas, dizziness, sore throat, and cough. These are not all the side effects of Creon. 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

0: That's Riley Green and Think As You Drunk. I'm Eric De Niro, and Father's Day is this Sunday, and the holiday has been around for a while. The first documented event to specifically honor fathers was held at a West Virginia church in 1908.
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